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1: How many of you like high life? This is not high life music. 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The Zoe life. 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

Yes, yes, rest. From the east to the west, from the west to the north, from the north to the south. Yes, sir. We play it. Everyone, we play all different kind of genre of music right here on WAID Digital Broadcasting, Cincinnati, Ohio. This one by Baba Moore, a freak. He calls this one, come on now.

Yes, of course, Baba Mall is from Senegal. Segun Johnson is from Nigeria. Oh my goodness, come on now. And of course, we represent all African continent. African continent, all the countries in Africa as a whole, we represent the continent. Come on now.

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Yes, I've been listening to this song for many years until I met a brother of mine from Cameroon the other day. This one by Dulo, Glory Affirms, Glory Affirms. He told me the meaning of it and it blew my mind. Because when we used to go to the club, whenever they play this music, everybody's on the dance floor. I don't think anybody knew what the meaning. He said, glory to women. That was the meaning of this. That is the meaning of this. The law, glory of fame. On WAID Digital Broadcasting, Cincinnati, Ohio. Come on now, I have the wheel so that you can all listen to what he's saying. My goodness. Thank you, my brother, for interpreting this for me.

when you're young, you do so many things that you look back and you just think, wow, did I do that? Yes, we did. Oh my goodness. No wonder when this song is played back then, when they were playing this song, most of the women from the African diaspora, they all come out in large number, and of course women are there too dancing with them, because I mean it's a melodious music, it's a melodious song. I love it. But the meaning, when I found out the meaning, I'm like, whoa, well, do love. No wonder women love you.

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1: Yes, like I said earlier, we play all genre of music on WAID Digital Broadcasting, gospel, hip-hop, reggae, name it. We play souk, rumba, everything. We play it all African music. This one by my friend, my compadre. Yes, praise Ekang. Praise Ekang. Shout hallelujah to the Lord. Right from Nigeria, by way of Cincinnati, Ohio. Yes, praise Ekang on WAID Digital Broadcasting, Cincinnati, Ohio. 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

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Come on now. Yes, sir. 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The African with a K. Please tell a friend to tell a friend to tell another friend. Yes, this one, Soulful High Life by Ayidons. From the Oberoi's Entertainment. Come on now. Ayidons, Soulful High Life. I hope you all enjoy it. Come on now. Will. And come again on this beautiful one right here. Let's go.

0: 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Soulful, I like music all the way from the eastern part of Nigeria. This one by Ayidon. 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

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Rose Muhando. 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Rose Muhando from Kenya. 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
1: 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Oh, yeah.

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1: 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Come on now.

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Yes, beautiful, beautiful music from the Warrington CD on Africans in Diaspora Radio, WAID Digital Broadcasting, Cincinnati, Ohio. This next one by Kiss Daniel featuring Davido, Tui Tui. I hope you enjoy it.

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This one, many people, come on.

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Yes, classic. 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
4: 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This one by Grace Idowu. This is Yoruba Worship Medley. 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

Yes, you tune into WAID Digital Broadcasting, Cincinnati, Ohio. The music of Grace Idowu. Like I said earlier, this is when I want to relax. I want to release. I want to just chill. This is the type of music I listen to. Powerful. Gospel medley.

0: I am not African because I was born in Africa, but because Africa was born in me. Action without thought is empty. Thought without action is blind. It is clear that we must find an African solution to our problems, and that this can only be found in African unity. Divided, we are weak. United, Africa will become one of the greatest forces for good in the world. Those who would judge us merely by the heights we have achieved would do well to remember the depths from which we started. Africa is a paradox which illustrates and highlights neocolonialism. Her earth is rich, yet the products that come from above and below the soil continue to enrich, not Africans predominantly, but groups and individuals who operate to Africa's impoverishment. The independence of Ghana is meaningless unless it is linked up with the total liberation of the African continent. We have awakened. We will not sleep anymore.
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2: 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We thank God like that.

yes, oh yes, oh yes. You heard the music of Zainab. Yeah, Habib Zainab. Yes, that was in French. Yeah, beautiful one. We're having a party on WAID Digital Broadcasting, Cincinnati, Ohio. This one by Jennifer Eliogo. Asa. ASA by Jennifer Eliogo. 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

Oh yes, Miloko, it is my turn to give thanks to God Almighty. This one by Joseph Olushola. Joseph Olushola, Miloko, it is my turn to give thanks and praise.

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Yes, Kofo Wonder. Ara Lenko. How are the people? How is the family? How are your families and friends? How are they doing? That is the Yoruba greetings. Ara Lenko. 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Yes, on WAID Digital Broadcasting, Cincinnati, Ohio. 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This is what we do.

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This one, Adamlo, Hausa gospel music from the northern part of Nigeria. Sheikh Wolo Musa JP, Adamlo.

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Let me start by recognizing our host, Imboni Radebe. Let me also recognize that we are assembled here on the occasion of the 6th Memorial Lecture of Slabbert Steve Mbiza. And let me recognize Your Majesty, the good doctor, my very good friends who have had occasion to speak before me, and those who are present in this assembly to listen to us. In your absence, our speeches would mean little, if not nothing. Let me say how glad I am to be present here to talk about a subject that is as topical as it is evergreen. The topic of decolonization of African culture to include Africa's religion and Africa's economy. I remember so very distinctly several years ago when a young African stood up on the 6th day of March in 1957, on the occasion when his country regained independence, a country then known as Gold Coast, which was then renamed Ghana. And he said on that day that the independence of Ghana meant nothing if Africa was not free. The question that we ask is whether Africa is indeed free beyond the flags that we made for ourselves. 1 year later, that young man stood up again in Accra, Ghana, in the presence of the freedom fighters of the African countries which were still under the colonial yoke, and reminded his audience that Africans had to free themselves. 2 years later in Casablanca, Morocco, that young man stood again and reminded his audience of the significance of freedom. 3 years later, on the 24th day of May in 1963, that young man stood again in the presence of 32 heads of states and governments of African countries that had regained their independence. On that day, he reminded his audience that their independence, newly acquired, would mean nothing if they were not united. That their independence would mean nothing if they did not decolonize their minds. That their independence would mean nothing if they did not act with a sense of urgency to liberate Africa. He reminded his audience on that day that while in 1958 he had said, "Seek ye first the political kingdom and the rest will be given unto you," there was a sense of urgency in regaining our independence in all its dimensions. His audience listened to him not. And as I speak to you today, our continent is not at ease. Our continent is not at ease spiritually. Our continent is not at ease economically. Our continent is not at ease in our health. Our continent is not at ease in our education. We live in a continent which has great prospects,
but is now in monumental difficulties. And that is why it is legitimate to engage in an inquiry such as this. We have been victimized many times, and those who spoke before me had the occasion to narrate to you how we were enslaved and commodified by the Arabs. The Arab colonization project was a project not only of Islamization, but also a project of Arabization. And when the Arabs were done with us, the European tribes came. If it was not the Portuguese, it was the Dutch. If it was not the Dutch, it was the Italians. If it was not the Italians, it was the French. If it was not the French, it was the Germans. If it was not the Germans, it was the English. We were victimized. That is our history. And when slavery had lost its luster, some from within their ranks pretended that they were abolishing slavery. They introduced yet another thing, the thing called colonization. They came into our continent and claimed that they had discovered us. They came, and while we were here, they discovered the Cape of Good Hope. They discovered us, they claimed. While we were here, they came and pretended to discover all lakes and all rivers. That is how they came. While we were here, they came and pretended that we had no history. But let us assess history, if only to demonstrate to ourselves that the African continent is the cradle of human civilization. You know, when Europeans were still living in caves, the Dogon in Mali had already recognized the stars. When the Europeans were still eating raw meat, the Africans had discovered fire. The Africans were the pioneers. And even if you look at all religions and their creation, and I'm a keen reader of the Bible, and the Bible records, and the God said, let us create man in our own image. And that he took soil and formed man out of it. The last time I checked, soil was brown or black, not white. And I can confirm that I checked this morning. The soil is still black, the soil is still brown. And if, therefore, anybody is created in the image of God, it is we who are of the black race. Islam also says the same thing. And you know, Africa has been abused. When you look at the maps that are drawn by European cartographers, Africa is smaller than the United States of America, and yet it is larger, almost as large as Asia. They minimize us at all times. Even the thing they call the Middle East, what is middle about it? How can it be that Israel is not part of Africa, but Madagascar is a part of Africa? When we assembled here to talk about decolonization of the mind, we must remind ourselves of our history. The pyramids were made here in Africa. It still defies architecture and engineering. It's the Africans who made them. The walls of Benin, which are four times longer than the Chinese Great Wall,
were here in Africa, the temples of Lalibela, which were dug out in Ethiopia out of the soil, were made here in Africa. The great walls of Monomotapa in Zimbabwe were made here in Africa. And when you go to the warriors of the world, the Monis or the Amazons of Dahomey were found in present-day Benin. King Zinga of the Mbanda, of the Batamba, was here in Angola. Africa is the cradle of human civilization. You know, as a young man, I read Ghana's Jody Graft's play, Muntu, in which he says in part, some things we know and some things we do not know. But this one we know, that Odoman Koma created the world, and that Odoman Koma is God, and that God is neither Christian nor Muslim nor all these things, because God is a spirit. And if he is a spirit, he cannot be all those things. Your own Desmond Mpilo Tutu writes in a book, God is not a Christian. And he is not. Even for those of us who are of the Christian faith, Christ was not a Christian. Christianity is a post-Christ religion. And you can see that God has been appropriated by civilization. And over the years, they have been whitening God. When God was in the Middle East, even Christ was in the Middle East, he was not as white as he is now presented to us. They took Christ to the Greeks. They made him white, and they made him speak Greek. When they were tired with him, they took him to Rome, and they made him speak Latin. And when they are tired with it, they created a religion that they called the Roman Catholic Church. God was not a Catholic and is not a Catholic. When they were tired with him, they took him to England to allow King Henry VIII to marry, and they named the Church of England, and made the Queen and the monarch the head of that church. God is not an Anglican. And when they were tired, they took him to Scotland, and they made him a Presbyterian. And when they were tired, they made God a Methodist. And when they were tired, they took him to Germany and they made him a Lutheran. And when they were tired, they went to the United States and they made him an Episcopalian. God is not all those things. The God that I worship is worshipped in truth and in spirit. And let me tell you, throughout the ages, ask yourself a few fundamental questions. Despite the fact that they have done everything to erase Africans from the face of this earth, even in their own history, they acknowledge that all their great men came to Africa. Why? And what did they come to do to Africa? Socrates was in Africa. And when he came to Africa, he met Orunmila of the Yoruba tribe, who was a greater philosopher than him. Pythagoras was in Africa. What did they come to do to Africa? You pay homage where knowledge resides. Moses was in Africa and was born in Africa. What did he come to do in Africa? You pay homage where knowledge is. Muhammad was in Africa. Why do you come to Africa? You pay homage where knowledge is. Christ or Yeshua was in Africa. Why did he come to Africa? You pay homage where knowledge is. The Lord Krishna of the Hindus was in Africa. Why did he come to Africa? He came to pay homage where knowledge is. This is the cradle of human civilization. But we have been so beaten over the years. We have been so abused over the years. They enslaved us because they feared us. They colonized us because they feared us. They now have a new project, the neo-colonial project.
And I'm told that the neo-colonial project is a twin of another child called colonization. Their mother is imperialism. And imperialism never changes its character. It only changes the masks that it wears. We must be wary of it. It is said, when they came here and abused Christianity, they told us to close our eyes in prayer. And when we opened our eyes, the land had disappeared. That is who they are. They are not our friends. I can still hear through the vicissitudes of time your own Robert Mangaliso Sobukwe saying, there is only one race in the world, the human race. But the whites have forgotten that. The Arabs have forgotten that. The Chinese have forgotten that. It is only we Africans who know that there is only one race, the human race. It is our duty to remind them that that is indeed the divine instruction. Because the God that I worship cannot be bottled in little religions. The God that I worship cannot be contained in little books. The God that I worship is immanent and omnipresent. He is resident in our minds and in our hearts and in our very veins. It is only we who Africans who know him in truth. And in order to appreciate him, we must understand him differently. We must understand him in spirit. You know, when I look at the world, and I look at it often, and when I look at Africa and I look at her often, when I think of Africa and I think of her often, and when I imagine her and I imagine about her often, I say with the famous Sudanese poet Alpha Ituri, O Africa, why hast thou not realized thy potential? And the reason is simple. They came here and did something to our mind and to our spirituality. Many men have tried to understand what they did to us. I'll not refer to all of them, but I'll refer to a dramatization which some of you will be familiar with. The African-American Alex Haley produced a film called Roots. And in Roots, he dramatizes the life of a young man uprooted from Jufure village in what is now known as the Gambia, Kunta Kinte. And they take Kunta Kinte to the United States of America. And when they take Kunta Kinte to the United States of America, the first thing that they do to him is to beat him up, that he may change his name, so that Kunta Kinte is beaten out of him, and they introduce a new being called Toby. That is what they do to us. They beat our Africanness out of us. And when we are all empty, they fill us with something that is alien. And then we begin to think like them. We begin to think that our hair is not good enough, so that our women must buy wigs from dead women in Asia, so that our women must reject their skin, they bleach it, that they may become whiter, so that our women can remove their eyebrows and eyelashes, so that our women can paint their lips red. They do that to us. So that our women can stop eating, that they may become slender. They do that to us.
And they do that to us because they know that our women are the fountain of life. And that when they change our women, we men who are weak will be changed. We must stop that. We are created in God's image. You know, John Garang Dimabior in Sudan once asked the Arabs, why do you want to Arabize us? Why do you want to Islamize us? This God who created us, Nuer, Dinka, Zulu, Xhosa, Herero, Nama, Ovambo, Ovimbundu, Igbo, Luo, Agekoyo, Dogon, Wolof, Yoruba, Fulani, Fulfude, was he stupid? If he is all wise, is he not a God of diversity who wants to be celebrated in different and diverse ways? We must not accept. We must, in the nature of things, change ourselves. You know, just this morning, I was reading the latest work of a great African, Achille Mbembe, From the Dark Night, Essays in Decolonization. And he says that the only place that we must start decolonizing is the mind, because the mind is the standard of the man. I was thinking about the writings of my own countryman, Ngugi wa Thiong'o, decolonizing the mind. All battles are fought in the mind. René Descartes was right, because knowledge is universal. Cogito ergo sum, I think so I am. So we must think. Because once our minds are changed, then our spirituality is energized. And once our spirituality is energized, then we exercise the ghost of low self-esteem. And once we exercise the ghost of low self-esteem, then we begin to discover our potential. Then our economies begin to grow. Then we mine our gold and improve them. You know, how can it be that Africa is the richest continent on the earth and our gold is mined by De Beers? How can it be that Africa is the richest continent on the world and our diamond is produced in South Africa, in Botswana and Namibia and in Sierra Leone and in Liberia, but the price is determined in Antwerp, in Belgium? How can it be? How can it be that Africa produces cocoa in Togo, in Cote d'Ivoire, and in Ghana, and chocolate is then made in Switzerland and in Belgium, who have not even a bush of cocoa? How can it be that tea is produced in Ethiopia and in Uganda and in Kenya, and when it is taken to the United Kingdom, they now call it English tea? How can it be? How can it be? How can it be? How can it be that coltan is mined in the Democratic Republic of Congo, but not a single African country makes a mobile phone? How can it be? How can it be? It can only be because we have allowed our minds to be captured. It can only be because we have allowed ourselves to be spiritually confused. It can only be because we have allowed ourselves to be slaves of others. And the God that we worship, knowing that we are confused, has turned his head on the other side, so that when we pray and fast, he does not listen. Or if he listens, he does not care. He's waiting for us to realize ourselves so that we can worship in truth. And you know, this is intergenerational. The pains that are being visited upon this generation
out of the sins that were committed by the other generation, it is a time to repent, so that we who have transgressed may say that we have repented, because the future now does not lie in us. The future lies in the young ones. Chinua Achebe was right. These are the young suckers that will grow when the old banana dies. These are the very same upon whose shoulder Africa shall rise. Your duty and my duty is to plant the tree in the knowledge that one generation plants a tree, another generation waters the tree, another generation prunes the tree, another generation enjoys its shade. That is our duty. So this morning, we are not here to say new things. We are only here to remind ourselves that in the beginning there was God, and that God created man, and that man, I suspect, was an African. And that man could not have been anything else but an African. Why I suspect so, because all creation says that man came from the earth. And as I said, the earth is either black or brown. So in the beginning there was an African. And in the beginning there was a spirit into which that mold was made alive. And that spirit was God. And I suspect that God gave us intelligence. And I suspect that God created Africa where it is, in the very middle. Because the very middle, the very center, is the fulcrum. And that is why I suspect Africa is where it is, enjoying not too much cold, enjoying not too much sun. It is in the middle. It is indeed life measures as it should be measured. And that is why I suspect, in his divine wisdom, he put all the minerals in Africa. If it is not gold, it is coltan. If it is not coltan, it is iron ore. If it is not iron ore, it is copper. And he does not stop there. When he was distributing rivers and lakes, he ensured that Africa had the best of lakes, the best of rivers, and he did not stop there. He ensured that we are surrounded with the best of oceans. If it is not the Atlantic, it is the Indian, which should be called the African. I do not know why they call it the Indian Ocean, but that is their conspiracy. Then there is the Mediterranean. They also call it another name, and he did not stop there. Once he had done that, he ensured that this is a continent that has men and women who are so forgiving, so generous. This is the only continent that has welcomed all civilization. We started with the Arabs. They abused us. Then came the Portuguese. We welcomed them. They abused us. Then the Dutch came. We welcomed them. They abused us. Then the Italians came. We welcomed them. They abused us. Then the Germans came. We welcomed them. They abused us. Then the French came. We welcomed them. They abused us. Then the English came, we welcomed them, and they abused us. Then the Indians came, we welcomed them, and they abused us. Then the Lebanese came, we welcomed them, they abused us. Now the Chinese are coming, we are welcoming them, and they are abusing us. We must stop this. And we can only stop this through self-realization. And that is why, when I conclude, I must conclude by making reference to a great African, Ante Cheikh Diop of Senegal, who, writing in his book, The African Origin of Humankind, Myth or Reality, says, this is a problem that can only be solved through aggression. And I'm telling us, this is the time now for Africa to rise. Africa will be great. Africa must be great, and it will only be great if we choose to spiritually decolonize our minds, our hearts, and culture, because it is only then that Africa will be a great continent. God bless you.

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Africa with a K. Yes, this is the music of Omawumi, originally done by Salifu Keita, Africa. Yes, this is how we start. This is how we do it. 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

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This one by my late friend, yes, may so continue to rest in peace, Manu Dibango, IA Africa, on Africans in Diaspora Radio. 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

Yes, yes, yes, yes, yes, yes. The old, the new, young and old. Yes, everything we play, all different kind of genre on Africans and Diaspora Radio. Achalugo, Asanwa by Segun Johnson. This is new, this is fresh. This is what is happening at all the parties right now, you know. Achalugo. Come on now.

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Yes, yes, rest from the east to the west, from the west to the north, from the north to the south. Yes, sir. We play it. Everyone, we play all different kind of genre of music right here on WAID Digital Broadcasting, Cincinnati, Ohio. This one by Baba Mo, a freak. He calls this one. Come on now.

Yes, of course, Baba Mall is from Senegal. Segun Johnson is from Nigeria. Oh my goodness, come on now. And of course, we represent all African continent. African continent, all the countries in Africa as a whole, we represent the continent. Come on now.

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from Senegal. 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Amadiab, Noel Hain. 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

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Yes, I've been listening to this song for many years until I met a brother of mine from Cameroon the other day. This one by Dulo, Glory Affirm. He told me the meaning of it and it blew my mind. Because when we used to go to the club, whenever they play this music, everybody's on the dance floor. I don't think anybody knew what the meaning. He said, glory to women. That was the meaning of this. That is the meaning of this. The law, glory or fame. On WAID Digital Broadcasting, Cincinnati, Ohio. Come on now, I have the wheel so that you can all listen to what he's saying. My goodness. Thank you, my brother, for interpreting this for me.

when you're young, you do so many things that you go, you look back and you just think, wow, did I do that? Yes, we did. Oh my goodness. No wonder when this song is played back then, when they were playing this song, most of the women from the African diaspora, they all come out in large number, and of course women are there too dancing with them, because I mean it's a melodious music, it's a melodious song. I love it. But the meaning, when I found out the meaning, I'm like, whoa, well, do love. No wonder women love you.

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1: Yes, like I said earlier, we play all genre of music on WAID Digital Broadcasting, gospel, hip-hop, reggae, name it. We play souk, rumba, everything. We play it all African music. This one by my friend, my compadre. Yes, praise Ekang. Praise Ekang. Shout hallelujah to the Lord. Right from Nigeria, by way of Cincinnati, Ohio. Yes, praise Ekang on WAID Digital Broadcasting, Cincinnati, Ohio. Come on.

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Come on now. Yes, sir. 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The African with a K. Please tell a friend to tell a friend to tell another friend. Yes, this one, Soulful High Life by Ayidons. From the Oberoi's Entertainment. Come on now. Ayidons, Soulful High Life. I hope you all enjoy it. Come on now. Will. And come again on this beautiful one right here. Let's go.

0: 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Soulful, I like music all the way from the eastern part of Nigeria. This one by Ayidon. Yes, soulful music.
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Yes. Rose Muhando. Rose Muhando from Kenya. We do all different kind of genre of music. Gospel, hip-hop, reggae, juju, fuji, all different kind of music. 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Siki na Sifongo.

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Yes, Democratic Republic of Congo. This one by Kofi Olumide Mbembe on Africans in Diaspora Radio. Come on now. Oh, yeah.

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1: 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Come on now.

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Yes, beautiful, beautiful music from the Warrington CD on Africans in Diaspora Radio, WAID Digital Broadcasting, Cincinnati, Ohio. This next one by Kiss Daniel featuring Davido, Tui Tui. I hope you enjoy it.

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This one, many people, come on!

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Yes, classic. 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
4: 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This one by Grace Idowu. 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

Yes, you tune into WAID Digital Broadcasting, Cincinnati, Ohio. The music of Grace Idowu. Like I said earlier, this is when I want to relax. I want to release. I want to just chill. This is the type of music I listen to. Powerful. Gospel medley.

0: I am not African because I was born in Africa, but because Africa was born in me. Action without thought is empty. Thought without action is blind. It is clear that we must find an African solution to our problems, and that this can only be found in African unity. Divided, we are weak. United, Africa will become one of the greatest forces for good in the world. Those who would judge us merely by the heights we have achieved would do well to remember the depths from which we started. Africa is a paradox which illustrates and highlights neocolonialism. Her earth is rich, yet the products that come from above and below the soil continue to enrich, not Africans predominantly, but groups and individuals who operate to Africa's impoverishment. The independence of Ghana is meaningless unless it is linked up with the total liberation of the African continent. We have awakened. We will not sleep anymore.
1: That was President Kwame Nkrumah. Speech he made several years ago. It's as important as it was then, now it's more important for African unity. 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
2: 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We thank God like that.

Oh yes. You heard the music of Zainab. Yeah, Habib Zainab. Yes, that was in French. Yeah, beautiful one. We're having a party on WAID.

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Oh yes, Miloko, it is my turn to give thanks to God Almighty. This one by Joseph Olushola, Miloko, it is my turn to give thanks and praise.

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The music of Kofo Wonder. Yes, sir. Kofo Wonder. Ara Lenko. How are the people? How is the family? How are your families and friends? How are they doing? That is the Yoruba greetings. Ara Lenko. Kofo Wonder. Yes, on WAID Digital Broadcasting, Cincinnati, Ohio. Africans in Diaspora Radio. This is how we do it. This is what we do.

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This one, Adamlo, Hausa gospel music from the northern part of Nigeria. Sheikh Wolo Musa JP, Adamlo.

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Yes, this is how we start. This is how we do it. 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

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This is new, this is fresh, this is what is happening at all the parties right now, you know, Achalugo. 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

Yes, right. From the east to the west, from the west to the north, from the north to the south. Yes, sir. We play it. Everyone, we play all different kind of genre of music right here on WAID Digital Broadcasting, Cincinnati, Ohio. This one by Baba Mo, a freak. He calls this one. Come on now.

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Oh my goodness, come on now. 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African continent, all the countries in Africa as a whole, we represent the continent. 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

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Yes, I've been listening to this song for many years until I met a brother of mine from Cameroon the other day. This one by Dulo, Glory Affirms. He told me the meaning of it and it blew my mind. Because when we used to go to the club, whenever they play this music, everybody's on the dance floor. I don't think anybody knew what the meaning. He said, glory to women. That was the meaning of this. That is the meaning of this. The law, glory of fame. On WAID Digital Broadcasting, Cincinnati, Ohio. Come on now, I have the wheel so that you can all listen to what he's saying. My goodness. Thank you, my brother, for interpreting this for me.

when you're young, you do so many things that you go, you look back and you just think, wow, did I do that? Yes, we did. Oh my goodness. No wonder when this song is played back then, when they were playing this song, most of the women from the African diaspora, they all come out in large number, and of course women are there too dancing with them, because I mean it's a melodious music, it's a melodious song. I love it, I love it. But the meaning, when I found out the meaning, I'm like, whoa, well, do love. No wonder women love you.

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1: Yes, like I said earlier, we play all genre of music on WAID Digital Broadcasting, gospel, hip hop, reggae, name it. We play souk, rumba, everything. We play it all African music. This one by my friend, my compadre. Yes, praise Ekang. Praise Ekang. Shout hallelujah to the Lord. Right from Nigeria, by way of Cincinnati, Ohio. Yes, praise Ekang on WAID Digital Broadcasting, Cincinnati, Ohio. 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

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Collaboration. 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Flavor and Baba More, Afroculture. 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

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Come on now. 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The African with a K. Please tell a friend to tell a friend to tell another friend. Yes, this one, Soulful High Life by Ayidans. From the Oberoi's Entertainment. Come on now. Are you done so for high life? I hope you all enjoy it. Come on, I will. And come again on this beautiful one right here. Let's go.

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Rose Muhando from Kenya. We do all different kind of genre of music: gospel, hip hop, reggae, juju, fuji, all different kind of music. 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Siki na Sifongo.

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Adisef from Ghana. 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
1: 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Yes, Democratic Republic of Congo. 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Oh, yeah.

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2: 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Come on now.

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Yes, beautiful, beautiful music from the Warrington City and Africans in Diaspora Radio, WAID Digital Broadcasting, Cincinnati, Ohio. This next one by Kiss Daniel featuring Davido, Tui Tui. I hope you enjoy it.

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This one, many people, come on.

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This is a remix. 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Talks International. 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Ajua.

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Yes, classic. 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
4: 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This one by Grace Idowu. This is Yoruba Worship Medley. 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

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The music of Grace Idowu. Like I said earlier, this is when I want to relax. I want to release. I want to just chill. This is the type of music I listen to. Powerful. Gospel medley.

0: I am not African because I was born in Africa, but because Africa was born in me. Action without thought is empty. Thought without action is blind. It is clear that we must find an African solution to our problems, and that this can only be found in African unity. Divided, we are weak. United, Africa will become one of the greatest forces for good in the world. Those who would judge us merely by the heights we have achieved would do well to remember the depths from which we started. Africa is a paradox which illustrates and highlights neo-colonialism. Her earth is rich, yet the products that come from above and below the soil continue to enrich, not Africans predominantly, but groups and individuals who operate to Africa's impoverishment. The independence of Ghana is meaningless unless it is linked up with the total liberation of the African continent. We have awakened. We will not sleep anymore.
1: That was President Kwame Nkrumah's speech he made several years ago. It's as important as it was then, now it's more important for African unity. 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

Oh yes, oh yes, oh yes. You heard the music of Zainab. Yeah, Habib Zainab. Yes, that was in French. Yeah, beautiful one. We're having a party on WAID Digital Broadcasting, Cincinnati, Ohio. This one by Jennifer Eliogo, ASA. ASA by Jennifer Eliogo. 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

Yes, Milokan, it is my turn to give thanks to God Almighty. This one by Joseph Olushola. Joseph Olushola, Milokan, it is my turn to give thanks and praise.

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The music of Kofo Wanda. Yes, sir. Kofo Wanda. Ara Lenko. How are the people? How is the family? How are your families and friends? How are they doing? That is the Yoruba greetings. Ara Lenko. Kofo Wanda. Yes, on WAID Digital Broadcasting, Cincinnati, Ohio. Africans in Diaspora Radio. This is how we do it. This is what we do.

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3: 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Yes. 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

Oh yeah, the music of Sheikh Musa. This one, Adamlo, Hausa gospel music from the northern part of Nigeria. Sheikh Wolo Musa JP, Adamlo.

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Good morning. 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Good morning, good morning. May the peace and the blessing of the Lord be with each and every one of you. How are you? Do you believe? Do you believe in the Father, the Son, and the Holy Spirit? I do believe. Yes, yes, we are starting with this creed today. I do believe. Thank you for listening. 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Do you believe? I do believe. In the Father, the Son, and the Holy Spirit, I do believe.

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Oh yes. This is how we do it every Sunday morning. Diana Hamilton featuring Mercy Shinwo. Diana from Ghana, Mercy from Nigeria. This is how we do it every Sunday morning. 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

Yes. The music of Sammy Okposo. Yes, sing hallelujah to the Lord on WAID Digital Broadcasting, Cincinnati, Ohio. Yes, beautiful, beautiful Sunday morning, Cincinnati, Ohio. Sunday praises with Pastor Adigun. Yes, sir. Sing hallelujah to the Lord. Sammy Okposo, live here. Come on now. Everybody.

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This one by Joseph Olushola Emilokan. Yes, it is my turn. It is my turn. It is my turn to be lifted up. To be. Oh my God. God is good. God is good. God is good. Emilokan. Joseph Olushola on WAID Digital Broadcasting. Cincinnati, Ohio. Emilokan. Come on. Let's go.

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Sikina Sifongo. Rose Muhando, gospel singer from Kenya. One of my favorites. Come on now.

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This is Africans in Diaspora Radio, Sunday Praises with Pastor Adigun, with every Sunday morning from 9 a.m. to 11 a.m. live and direct from Cincinnati, Ohio. Thank you for listening. Thank you. May God continue to bless you and reward you for everything that you do. Yes, our Lord is worthy of our praise. Go to your churches today. Go out and praise the Lord wherever, even if it is in your own living room. Please give Him thanks and praise every day, morning, night, and afternoon. He's always there to listen to us. He's always there to answer us. He never moves. We are the one that move away. So please, always give thanks and praise to the Almighty God. Thank you for listening. WAID Digital Broadcasting, Cincinnati, Ohio, Sunday Praises with Pastor Adigun. This one by Rose Muhando.

Yes. This is a classic one by our own Pastor J.A. Adelakun. Satan can jagbon. Yes, Satan, you are in trouble, but you cannot say it by word of mouth. You have to have God on your side to be able to say something like that. But that's why I'm saying, please, please, always have him on your side. Give your heart and soul to the Almighty God. Satan can jagbon. Pastor J.A. Adelakun.

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You tune into medley of song, medley of praises from Ghana. Yes, come on now. 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Thank you for listening. Medley of praises from Ghana. Yes, sir. Come on now. Hey.

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This is Sheikh Wolo Musa. Yes, this one, Adamilo. Yes, official. This is Hausa language, to be precise. We don't hear most of Hausa gospel, but here on African Diaspora Radio, WAID Digital Broadcasting, we play music from all over Africa. This is by Sheikh Wolo Musa. This one, Adam Lowe. It's Hausa gospel music. Praising God. Praising God. Yes, that is what we do on WAID Digital Broadcasting, Cincinnati, Ohio. Sunday praises with Pastor Adigo. 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

yes, oh yes, oh yes. The music of Grace Baba and Lawrence Ofor. Right here, no turning back, no turning back for us, no turning back. We have all decided to follow Jesus, and there's no turning back for us, no turning back. Please, no turning back. Come on now. WAID Digital Broadcasting, Cincinnati, Ohio. Grace Baba, Lawrence Ofor, no turning back. Come on now. We'll come again on this one right here.

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It's a scenario, Ohio. You heard Toluwani sings Latin Ogo from Grace to Grace. This one by my sister Diana Hamilton. Awuradeye, do it, Lord. Do it, Lord. All the way from Ghana. Come on now.

by him. Yes, sir. This is God is Good, the original version by Sammy Okposo, the late Sammy Okposo. Yes, this was the first one he did before everybody started remixing it. Yes, beautiful. My God is Good, Sammy Okposo, on WAID Digital Broadcasting, Cincinnati, Ohio, Africans in Diaspora Radio. 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
2: African with a K.

Her name is Chioma Jesus. And this is entitled Bulldozer. Yes, sir. The Lord will bulldoze all your enemy away from your road, from your path. Yes, sir. Come on, bulldoze.

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Yes, it is work on WAID Digital Broadcasting, Cincinnati, Ohio. Come on now.

Yes, that is the song and the shouting in heaven. Hallelujah, hallelujah, hallelujah. The music of Kenny Corey from the CD, the Dumare Classic. Hallelujah. Come on now. WAID Digital Broadcasting, Cincinnati, Ohio. This is Sunday Praises with Pastor Adigun every Sunday morning from 9 to 11 a.m. Come on now. Yes, Lord. Here we go.

Lord. Come on now. The music of Adam Nkosi. Yes, on WAID Digital Broadcasting, Cincinnati, Ohio. Come on now.

Yes, oh yes, oh yes, oh yes, the music of Praise Ekang. Yes, my brother, my friend, yes, Evangelist Praise Ekang. This one, shout hallelujah to the Lord, all the way from Nigeria, by the way of Cincinnati, Ohio. You can check him out on all the social media, Praise Ekang, P-R-A-I-S-E, Praise Ekang, P-R-A-I-S-C-E. Praise Ekang. Ekang is spelled E-K-A-N-G. E-K-A-N-G. Praise Ekang on Africans in Diaspora Radio. 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

Yes, the music of praise echoing from Cincinnati, Ohio, by way of Nigeria. 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Beautiful Sunday morning in Cincinnati, Ohio. Every Sunday morning from 9 a.m. to 11 a.m. Yes, don't forget, join us in service at ICM, International Christian Ministry, every Sunday from 11 a.m. until God say it's time to go home. I love my church. I love way of our worship. Come and experience a wonderful, wonderful worship experience with International Christian Ministry, located on Hamilton Avenue in Seven Hills, across from UDF by the barber shop, right there at the corner of Roosevelt and Hamilton Avenue. Now there's a new Dollar General. It's called DG Market or something like that, but it's very close to UDF, right there. Our church, you cannot miss it. There's a daycare by it also. So come check it out every Sunday from 11 a.m. Come worship with us and see the mighty, mighty work God is doing in our church. ICM, International Christian Ministry, C&S, Cincinnati, Ohio, Cherubim and Seraphim Church, Ohio. Yes, Cincinnati, Ohio. Where our senior pastor is Prophet Michael Baptist. Come check it out with us. Come worship the Lord with us. Come enjoy the grace of the Lord with us every Sunday. Thank you for listening to WAID Digital Broadcasting, Cincinnati, Ohio. Sunday praises with Pastor Adigun. Yes, sir. This one by my good friend from Nigeria. No, sir. God is good. Hope you enjoy it.

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This one by Nosa. God is good. 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Come on!

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1: 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Almighty.

Yes, yes, yes. As we are about to bring the program to an end, I bring you Ogbe to Jesu Me. 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Ogbe to Jesu Me. 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

conversa com Deus.

And suddenly there came a sound from heaven, as of a rushing night, as of a rushing mighty wind, and it filled all the house and where they were sitting. Verse 30. And there appeared unto them cloven tongues like as of fire, and it sat upon each of them. And they were all filled with the Holy Ghost, and began to speak with other tongues, as the Spirit gave them utterance. And there were dwelling in Jerusalem, and there were dwelling at Jerusalem Jews, devout men out of every nation under heaven. Now when this was noised abroad, the multitude came together and were confounded, because that every man heard them speak in his own language. Verse 7. And they were all amazed and marveled, saying one to another, Behold, are not all these which speak Galilean? And how hear we every man in our own tongue, wherein we were born? Parthians and Medes and Elamites, and the dwellers of Mesopotamia, and in Judea, and in Cappadocia, and Pontus, and Asia, Phrygia and Pamphylia in Egypt, and in parts of Libya and Cyrene, and strangers of Rome, Jews, and proselytes. Verse 11. Crete and Arabians, we do hear them speak in our tongues, and wonderful works of God. And they were all amazed and were in doubt, saying unto one another, What meaneth this? Others mocking said, These men are full of new wine. Verse 14. But Peter, standing up with the 11, lifted up his voice and said unto them, Ye men of Judea, and all ye that dwell at Jerusalem, be this known unto you, and hearken to my words. For these are not drunken, as ye suppose, seeing it is but the third hour of the day. But this is that which was spoken by the prophet Joel. And it shall come to pass in the last days, saith God, I will pour out of my spirit upon all flesh, and your sons and your daughters shall prophesy, and your young men shall see vision, and your old men shall dream dreams. And on my servants and on my handmaidens I will pour out in those days of my spirit, and they shall prophesy. Verse 19. And I will show wonders in heaven above, and signs in earth beneath, blood and fire and vapor of smoke. The sun shall be turned into darkness, and the moon into blood, before the great and notable day of the Lord come. Verse 21, which is the stopping verse. And it shall come to pass, that whosoever shall call on the name of God shall be saved. This is the end of the second lesson. May God bless his holy word.

Ibi kole se.

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0: It does not only list in you. 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It wants to be glorified.
1: It
0: wants to show itself how heaven is like. Because you are a sample of heaven. As you are singing the 12 o'clock hymn, don't let your mind wander around. You just focus only on God.
1: Someone posted something on the page.
0: Someone asked the father,
1: we don't put up our candle.
0: Does a prayer be answered? The father said, even if you put it on or not, your prayer will be answered because it is your faith.
1: Why are we doing it?
0: Why do we have altar? So that your mind will be in one place.
1: So that
0: your mind will not wander around.
1: So that there's a focus.
0: So that there will be a focus.
1: Please,
0: I want you to focus solely on God. Because there's nothing any human being can do for you. We are also running our own race. And God is using us for His glory. And we cannot replace Him. That's why we're begging you. Just focus solely on God. With your faith.
1: Your story will be.

0: sirvió al hombre.
1: Let us begin to praise God. Let us thank Him. The one that does all things and all things. Last year, we witnessed this Pentecost Sunday. It is by His grace to preserve you, to make you be alive, to make you be alive and well, to see today. Let me thank Him. That God, I thank you. I do not even count it so small. For preserving my life, for being alive. I was just not being alive. I am alive and well. Sickness does not remove my position.
0: You
1: are the one that is keeping me.
0: You did
1: not
0: make
1: me
0: go on
1: Just because you're the one that knows.

0: first lesson.
1: Amen, my son.
0: 28.
1: Do it. Will you? Only eight.
0: Verse
1: 28.
0: Verse 28.
2: Your great grandchildren,
1: the
2: ones that are coming from your womb.
1: Those
2: ones are the ones that don't understand us in the Bible. That's why some people don't even, in the world, don't understand. Some women will tell their husbands, I said, you will not be successful.
1: Today, every day,

0: Some people were before you. Some people are even coming. The only God we cannot find. You can see through humans. Just take your special. If you're not careful, you think you are even bigger than God. Do you know when God has been using me?
1: Who are you, Ray?
0: Who do you think you are? You are not different from the donkey. Father will say, God will not make us a borrowed person. You know, we don't even need that. And you think of that spirit, and you now saw something on the floor. You can throw it away. Some people are like empty vessels.
1: And that is why, unfortunately,
0: these are our bygami churches. We always make some mistakes. Some people think they are being quickened by the Holy Spirit. Create a place for him or her in the altar. People will start lining up in their house.
1: Fornicator.
0: Does not even have any portion with heaven. That's one of the things that caused problems for us. There's no regulation. And create an altar. People will start going to that church. They will think of some testimonies. They will not know they have covenant with Satan. That is when the spirit I want you to ask you. The spirit of truth. The spirit that guides you. Please don't be annoyed.
1: We're
0: watching one movie called David. It's like a song.
1: David
0: was saying, talking with King Saul. That is how the grace he has to kill him. He told Saul, he said, it's not for me to touch an anointed man of God. It is the spirit of God. God gave you your enemy. But you know that it is not your will to kill the enemy. The more you have the spirit of God, the more you will fear him to even do things. Because you will know that you are going back to God for everything you do in life. Let us finish it.
1: Second
0: lesson. Acts of Apostles. 2:7.
1: I strike you out.
0: You see, the women nowadays, do you think they want to obey their husbands? That is not the wonders of God. Let us pray together. God, make me a wonder. Wherever I go, make me a wonder.
2: Time has gone. I want us to sing a song.

0: On Tuesday, we have the Scripture Cannot Be Broken prayer line, which starts at 7 p.m. On Wednesdays, we have our choir rehearsal, which starts at 7 p.m. On Fridays, we have our ASAP of Seraph prayer line, which starts at 10 p.m. And we also have our spiritual development class. On Sundays, we have our Sunday school, which starts at 10 a.m. And we have our service, which starts at 11 p.m. Please don't let us forget to pay our tithes, alms, and thanksgiving. God will continue to bless us all.
1: Amen.
0: Our ASAP due and also our registration, please don't let us forget to do all those things. Our ASAP is in July, so time is coming. Please let us remember to do all these things. And also our anniversary is coming up also. Please let us not forget to pay our anniversary dues. I forgot who collect our dues, but please. Antibola, okay, that's so please let us make sure that. Okay, and Yasira. So please let us forget. Please let us not forget to pay our dues. Awin Oti Wani Otbeleni is Ati Odun, Mommy Michael, Ati Muji, Ati AP.
2: Yasira.
0: 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Uluwadbara from Biara located in Sinai. 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They do angel ho. 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
2: 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Wisdom and knowledge to be able to say the word.
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2: 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I want you all to go with me with the way I would say this word.
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0: Ọjọ́ Pentecost.
2: The day of Pentecost.
0: Ó depend lórí Easter.
2: Depends on Easter.
0: Because it's exactly 50 days after Easter, that is the resurrection of Jesus Christ. And 50 days here, oh, symbolize a lot of things.
2: And that 50 days symbolize a lot of things.
0: Which means, agbára Ọlọ́run ó pọ̀ jọjọ.
2: Which means that the power of God is much.
0: Láì sí àjíǹde Jésù.
2: Without the resurrection of Christ.
0: Kò lè sí Pentecost.
2: There can't be Pentecost.
0: Oṣù karùn-ún la wà yìí.
2: We are in the fifth month.
0: Mo wá try láti trace the figure 5.
2: And I tried to trace the figure 5.
0: Mo ya àwọn kankan wá yé mi nípa number 5.
2: And I understand some things about that number 5.
0: Mo rí pé number 5 jẹ́. Figure to lágbára gan.
2: And I discovered that that number 5 is a very powerful figure.
0: Because tí a bá wo ìrìn àjò Jésù Kristì.
2: Because if we look at the journey of Jesus Christ.
0: Ó pín sí márùn-ún.
2: We can it has 5 parts.
0: Ibi.
2: The birth.
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2: His works.
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2: His suffering.
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2: His death.
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2: And his resurrection.
0: Tabo sọ pé ká wo dada.
2: If we look at it very well.
0: Ní Greek.
2: In Greek.
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0: 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It has a lot of power.
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0: Tabawo, a máa rí pé ọgbẹ́ Jésù Kristì lórí kí àgbélébù márùn-ún ni the wound of Jesus Christ.
2: Okay, if we look at it, we'll see that the wound of Jesus Christ on the cross of Calvary is 5.
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2: And even the world.
0: Ojúlórí
2: ohun márùn-ún. Stands on 5 things.
0: Wu, what, why, and where. In the beginning was what? In the beginning, God created the heaven and earth. That is, Oluwa Olorun Alaye.
2: That means living God.
0: That's number one. Kiloshe.
2: What did he do?
0: Oda Nkankan.
2: He created something. What was that thing?
0: Heaven
2: and earth.
0: So this serves as a pillar of the work of an entity.
2: I want us to hold on to that.
0: Try as much as possible.
2: Try as much as possible so that we will not be lost in the analysis.
0: So,
2: Don't let it forget.
0: That number five will symbolize the grace of God and His goodness upon humanity. And it is sorrow which connects the be a Jesus Christ.
2: Discuss how it's connected to the life of Jesus Christ.
0: And it is so be what he connects. Pentecost. Yeah, I'm sorry.
2: Pentecost.
0: It's Jesus Christ.
2: From the death of Jesus Christ.
0: A kori wa su aloni.
2: A topic for today.
0: Only ma tojure.
2: It's keep nurturing it.
0: Ma tojure.
2: Keep nurturing.
0: Tell the person beside you, keep nurturing
2: it. Ma tojure.
0: Keep
2: nurturing.
0: Etu sole konti. Ma tojure.
2: Say it one more time. Keep nurturing it.
0: Kato wo kito test wa ju mo fe ki.
2: Before I go further.
0: Iyon kon ki o ba mi ka.
2: I want somebody to read
0: Mark,
2: the book of
0: chapter
2: Mark,
0: 16, verse 16. 16.
2: Verse 15. Mark 16, verse 15. 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
0: Oni ki won lo si gbogbo aye ki won si ma waasu
2: yin to the world and preach the gospel to every creature.
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2: One important reason God created us into this world.
0: Ohun ni lati ma je olusogbo ohun ti o ti ohun ti o ti da lati ma toju ara wa.
2: It is to watch over ourselves.
0: Nitori na ni Jesu Kristi fi so.
2: That's why Jesus Christ said.
0: Nigba ti o fi lo o so pe ohun n lo.
2: He said he was
0: going. Wipe ohun a ro olutunu.
2: He said he would send a comforter.
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2: wá. Why does in our parts?
0: Nítorí ara kò lè ṣiṣẹ́ mi.
2: Because the flesh cannot do that which belongs to the spirit.
0: Má tọ́jú rẹ̀.
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2: Is are we nurturing it?
0: Now story tí mo fẹ́ sọ.
2: Now the story I was going to say.
0: Arákùnrin kan wà.
2: There was a man.
0: Àgbẹ̀ni.
2: He was a farmer.
0: So one barrage lati beyawo.
2: He was preparing to get married.
0: So o wa yan awon obirin meji kan.
2: Chose two ladies.
0: Lati test won lati wo e to ma se to e to ma ba se beyawo.
2: To know which one he was going to get married.
0: So fun awon mejeji.
2: For the two ladies.
0: O fun won ni awon kokan.
2: He gave them some things.
0: Fún obìnrin kìíní.
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2: That he was going on a journey.
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2: He said that all that I gave you.
0: Wípé òun máa fẹ́ pé kí wọ́n multiply.
2: I would want you to multiply them.
0: Wípé kọ́ dẹ̀ máa ṣọ ilé yẹn.
2: And keep watch over the house.
0: Àti guardian
2: and
0: everywhere.
2: Guardian and the environment.
0: But that of him alone.
2: When he was about to leave.
0: Then no bobo fence, so if you see
2: at barbed wire. With all the fence and barbed wire, everything.
0: Otu afi alarm.
2: He also puts an alarm.
0: See everywhere.
2: Everywhere in the building.
0: She bought his fence.
2: He had built.
0: What is barbed wire?
2: He had built.
0: He killed it. She fi alarm.
2: Why the alarm?
0: So that otu afi money.
2: So that you will notify them if there was any danger.
0: Sensitive.
2: And before I continue, I want someone to read
0: John chapter 14, verse 26.
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0: So which means nkan kan a ṣẹlẹ.
2: That means something was going to happen.
0: To ma require comfort.
2: Require a comforter.
0: So nítorí náà ni ọkùnrin yẹn ló fi alarm.
2: That's why the man installed alarm.
0: See everywhere.
2: Everywhere in the
0: house. 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
2: And he left.
0: So ẹni tó fún ní àgbàdo.
2: And the one he gave corn.
0: Tó gbẹ tó lè gbìn.
2: Yeah, the dry one.
0: Yeah.
2: To plant.
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2: She planted the corn, the maize, yeah.
0: Ode ogede ti o fun.
2: And she ate the banana.
0: So what if me agbado yen o sha nurture everywhere.
2: She kept nurturing everywhere.
0: Awon weed o go si bi to
2: me agbado si. She made sure there were no weed.
0: Only water on she kept everything look good.
2: Nurturing it and everything was good.
0: Obìnrin kejì tó fún ní àgbàdo sísè.
2: And the other one that he gave us.
0: Ati ọsàn.
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0: 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So each time tí weed bá ti wù ní ẹni tó gbin ọsàn yìí.
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2: 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All the harvest she had from her garden.
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2: 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He prayed for.
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0: intact. Now fún obìnrin kejì.
2: Now to the other lady.
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2: He went to her.
0: Ó wo yá rẹ̀.
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0: Orí pẹ́ bíbí is just messed up.
2: Was, he saw that everything was messed up.
0: Ó tún wá rí àgbàdo tó ń wù.
2: And even he saw the corn that was germinating.
0: Ah, ó wá bí.
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2: 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You went to one of the religions. That's how the spirit put it in my mind.
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2: 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We'll say she nurtured.
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2: You can't answer this question.
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2: 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He knew that the snake was going to come.
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2: 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That was why he installed the alarm which was the Holy Spirit.
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0: Holy Spirit. 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
2: To alert us.
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0: with us. 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
2: 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Remember the woman with the flame blower?
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0: He couldn't do that.
2: He didn't do that.
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2: 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Without the power of the Holy Spirit.
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0: alarm. 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
1: 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This is not high life music. This is the highest life music. The Zoe life. Our own is highest life music. Say highest life music. Eternal life is the highest life. Hallelujah. Ban, are we ready? Are we ready?

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Yes, someone said Muamba. 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

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Africa with a K. Yes, this is the music of Omawumi, originally done by Salifu Keita, Africa. Yes, this is how we start. This is how we do it. 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Come on now.

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This is new, this is fresh, this is what is happening at all the parties right now, you know, Achalugo. Come on now.

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Yes, yes, rest. From the east to the west, from the west to the north, from the north to the south. Yes, sir. We play it. Everyone, we play all different kind of genre of music right here on WAID Digital Broadcasting, Cincinnati, Ohio. This one by Baba Mo, a freak. He calls this one. Come on now.

of course, Baba Mall is from Senegal. Segun Johnson is from Nigeria. Oh my goodness, come on now. And of course, we represent all African continent. African continent, all the countries in Africa as a whole, we represent the continent. Come on now.

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from Senegal. 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

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Yes, I've been listening to this song for many years until I met a brother of mine from Cameroon the other day. This one by Dulo, Glory Affirms, Glory Affirms. He told me the meaning of it and it blew my mind. Because when we used to go to the club, whenever they play this music, everybody's on the dance floor. I don't think anybody knew what the meaning. He said, glory to women. That was the meaning of this. That is the meaning of this. The law, glory of fame. On WAID Digital Broadcasting, Cincinnati, Ohio. Come on now, I have the wheel so that you can all listen to what he's saying. My goodness. Thank you, my brother, for interpreting this for me.

when you're young, you do so many things that you go, you look back and you just think, wow, did I do that? Yes, we did. Oh my goodness. No wonder when this song is played back then, when they were playing this song, most of the women from the African diaspora, they all come out in large number, and of course women are there too dancing with them, because I mean it's a melodious music, it's a melodious song. I love it, I love it. But the meaning, when I found out the meaning, I'm like, whoa, well, do love. No wonder women love you.

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1: Yes, like I said earlier, we play all genre of music on WAID Digital Broadcasting, gospel, hip hop, reggae, name it. We play souk, rumba, everything. We play it all African music. This one by my friend, my compadre. Yes, praise Ekang. Praise Ekang. Shout hallelujah to the Lord. Right from Nigeria, by way of Cincinnati, Ohio. Yes, praise Ekang on WAID Digital Broadcasting, Cincinnati, Ohio. Come on.

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Come on now. 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The African with a K. Please tell a friend to tell a friend to tell another friend. Yes, this one, Soulful High Life by Ayidons. From the Oberoi's Entertainment. Come on now. Ayidons, Soulful High Life. I hope you all enjoy it. Come on now. Will. And come again on this beautiful one right here. Let's go.

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Yes. Rose Muhando. 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Rose Muhando from Kenya. 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
1: 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Come on now. It has been Maboko.

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1: 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Come on now.

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Yes. 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This next one by Kiss Daniel featuring Davido, Tui Tui. I hope you enjoy it.

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This one, many people, come on!

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This is a remix. Super Sweet. Talks International. 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

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Yes, classic. 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
4: 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This one by Grace Idowu. This is Yoruba Worship Medley. 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

Yes, you tune into WAID Digital Broadcasting, Cincinnati, Ohio. The music of Grace Idowu. Like I said earlier, this is when I want to relax. I want to release. I want to just chill. This is the type of music I listen to. Powerful. Gospel medley.

0: I am not African because I was born in Africa, but because Africa was born in me. Action without thought is empty. Thought without action is blind. It is clear that we must find an African solution to our problems, and that this can only be found in African unity. Divided, we are weak. United, Africa will become one of the greatest forces for good in the world. Those who would judge us merely by the heights we have achieved would do well to remember the depths from which we started. Africa is a paradox which illustrates and highlights neocolonialism. Her earth is rich, yet the products that come from above and below the soil continue to enrich, not Africans predominantly, but groups and individuals who operate to Africa's impoverishment. The independence of Ghana is meaningless unless it is linked up with the total liberation of the African continent. We have awakened. We will not sleep anymore.
1: 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Speech he made several years ago. It's as important as it was then, now it's more important for African unity. 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
2: 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We thank God like that.

Oh yes. You heard the music of Zainab. Yeah, Habib Zainab. Yes, that was in French. Yeah, beautiful one. We're having a party on WAID Digital Broadcasting, Cincinnati, Ohio. This one by Jennifer Eliogo, Asa. ASA by Jennifer Eliogo. 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

here say, "Mi lokan, it is my turn to give thanks to God Almighty." This one by Joseph Olushola. Joseph Olushola, "Mi lokan, it is my turn to give thanks and praise."

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Yes, sir. Kofo Wanda. Ara Lenko. How are the people? How is the family? How are your families and friends? How are they doing? That is the Yoruba greetings. Ara Lenko. Kofo Wanda. 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This is how we do it. This is what we do.

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yeah, the music of Sheikh Musa. This one, Adamlo, Hausa gospel music from the northern part of Nigeria. Sheikh Wolo Musa JP, Adamlo.

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Let me start by recognizing our host, Imboni Radebe. Let me also recognize that we are assembled here on the occasion of the 6th Memorial Lecture of Slabbert Steve Mbiza. And let me recognize Your Majesty, the good doctor, my very good friends who have had occasion to speak before me, and those who are present in this assembly to listen to us. In your absence, our speeches would mean little, if not nothing. Let me say how glad I am to be present here to talk about a subject that is as topical as it is evergreen, the topic of decolonization of African culture to include Africa's religion and Africa's economy. I remember so very distinctly several years ago when a young African stood up on the 6th day of March in 1957 on the occasion when his country regained independence, a country then known

in the presence of the freedom fighters of the African countries which were still under the colonial yoke, and reminded his audience that Africans had to free themselves. 2 years later, in Casablanca, Morocco, that young man stood again and reminded his audience of the significance of freedom. 3 years later, on the 24th day of May, in 1963, that young man stood again in the presence of 32 heads of states and governments of African countries that had regained their independence. On that day, he reminded his audience that their independence, newly acquired, would mean nothing if they were not united. That their independence would mean nothing if they did not decolonize their minds. That their independence would mean nothing if they did not act with a sense of urgency to liberate Africa. He reminded his audience on that day that while in 1958 he had said, "Seek ye first the political kingdom and the rest will be given unto you," there was a sense of urgency in regaining our independence in all its dimensions. His audience listened to him not. And as I speak to you today, our continent is not at ease. Our continent is not at ease spiritually. Our continent is not at ease economically. Our continent is not at ease in our health. Our continent is not at ease in our education. We live in a continent which has great prospects, but is now in monumental difficulties. And that is why it is legitimate to engage in an inquiry such as this. We have been victimized many times, and those who spoke before me had the occasion to narrate to you how we were enslaved and commodified by the Arabs. The Arab colonization project was a project not only of Islamization, but also a project of Arabization. And when the Arabs were done with us, the European tribes came. If it was not the Portuguese, it was the Dutch. If it was not the Dutch, it was the Italians. If it was not the Italians, it was the French. If it was not the French, it was the Germans. If it was not the Germans, it was the English. We were victimized. That is our history. And when slavery had lost its luster, some from within their ranks pretended that they were abolishing slavery. They introduced yet another thing, the thing called colonization. They came into our continent and claimed that they had discovered us. They came, and while we were here, they discovered the Cape of Good Hope. They discovered us, they claimed. While we were here, they came and pretended to discover all lakes and all rivers. That is how they came. While we were here, they came and pretended that we had no history. But let us assess history, if only to demonstrate to ourselves that the African continent is the cradle of human civilization. You know, when Europeans were still living in caves, the Dogon in Mali had already recognized the stars.
When the Europeans were still eating raw meat, the Africans had discovered fire. The Africans were the pioneers. And even if you look at all religions and their creation, and I'm a keen reader of the Bible, and the Bible records, and the God said, let us create man in our own image, and that he took soil and formed man out of it. The last time I checked, soil was brown or black, not white. And I can confirm that I checked this morning. The soil is still black, the soil is still brown, and if therefore anybody is created in the image of God, it is we who are of the black race. Islam also says the same thing. And you know, Africa has been abused. When you look at the maps that are drawn by European cartographers, Africa is smaller than the United States of America, and yet it is larger, almost as large as Asia. They minimize us at all times. Even the thing they call the Middle East, what is middle about it? How can it be that Israel is not part of Africa, but Madagascar is a part of Africa? When we assembled here to talk about decolonization of the mind, we must remind ourselves of our history. The pyramids were made here in Africa. It still defies architecture and engineering. It's the Africans who made them. The walls of Benin, which are four times longer than the Chinese Great Wall, were here in Africa. The temples of Lalibela, which were dug out in Ethiopia out of the soil, were made here in Africa. The great walls of Monomotapa in Zimbabwe were made here in Africa. And when you go to the warriors of the world, the Monis or the Amazons of Dahomey were found in present-day Benin. King Zinga of the Mbanda, of the Batamba, was here in Angola. Africa is the cradle of human civilization. You know, as a young man, I read Ghana's Jody Graft's play, Muntu, in which he says in part, some things we know and some things we do not know. But this one we know, that Odoman Koma created the world. And that Odoman Koma is God. And that God is neither Christian nor Muslim nor all these things, because God is a spirit. And if he is a spirit, he cannot be all those things. Your own Desmond Mpilo Tutu writes in a book, God is not a Christian. And he is not. Even for those of us who are of the Christian faith, Christ was not a Christian. Christianity is a post-Christ religion. And you can see that God has been appropriated by civilization, and over the years they have been whitening God. When God was in the Middle East, even Christ was in the Middle East, he was not as white as he is now presented to us. They took Christ to the Greeks. They made him white. And they made him speak Greek. When they were tired with him, they took him to Rome, and they made him speak Latin. And when they had tired with it, they created a religion that they called the Roman Catholic Church. God was not a Catholic and is not a Catholic. When they were tired with him, they took him to England to allow King Henry VIII to marry. And they named the Church of England, and made the Queen and the monarch the head of that church. God is not an Anglican.
And when they were tired, they took him to Scotland and they made him a Presbyterian. And when they were tired, they made God a Methodist. And when they were tired, they took him to Germany and they made him a Lutheran. And when they were tired, they went to the United States and they made him an Episcopalian. God is not all those things. The God that I worship is worshipped in truth and in spirit. And let me tell you, throughout the ages, ask yourself a few fundamental questions. Despite the fact that they have done everything to erase Africans from the face of this earth, even in their own history, they acknowledge that all their great men came to Africa. Why? And what did they come to do to Africa? Socrates was in Africa. And when he came to Africa, he met Orunmila of the Yoruba tribe, who was a greater philosopher than him. Pythagoras was in Africa. What did they come to do to Africa? You pay homage where knowledge resides. Moses was in Africa and was born in Africa. What did he come to do in Africa? You pay homage where knowledge is. Muhammad was in Africa. Why do you come to Africa? You pay homage where knowledge is. Christ or Yeshua was in Africa. Why did he come to Africa? You pay homage where knowledge is. The Lord Krishna of the Hindus was in Africa. Why did he come to Africa? He came to pay homage where knowledge is. This is the cradle of human civilization. But we have been so beaten over the years. We have been so abused over the years. They enslaved us because they feared us. They colonized us because they feared us. They now have a new project, the neo-colonial project. And I'm told that the neo-colonial project is a twin of another child called colonization. Their mother is imperialism. And imperialism never changes its character. It only changes the masks that it wears. We must be wary of it. It is said, when they came here and abused Christianity, they told us to close our eyes in prayer. And when we opened our eyes, the land had disappeared. That is who they are. They are not our friends. I can still hear through the vicissitudes of time your own Robert Mangaliso Sobukwe saying, there is only one race in the world, the human race. But the whites have forgotten that. The Arabs have forgotten that. The Chinese have forgotten that. It is only we Africans who know that there is only one race, the human race. It is our duty to remind them that that is indeed the divine instruction. Because the God that I worship cannot be bottled in little religions. The God that I worship cannot be contained in little books. The God that I worship is immanent and omnipresent. He is resident in our minds and in our hearts and in our very veins. It is only we Africans who know him in truth. And in order to appreciate him, we must understand him differently. We must understand him in spirit. You know, when I look at the world, and I look at it often, and when I look at Africa and I look at her often, when I think of Africa and I think of her often, and when I imagine her and I imagine about her often, I say with the famous Sudanese poet Alpha Ituri, O Africa, why hast thou not realized thy potential? And the reason is simple. They came here
and did something to our mind and to our spirituality. Many men have tried to understand what they did to us. I'll not refer to all of them, but I'll refer to a dramatization which some of you will be familiar with. The African-American Alex Haley produced a film called Roots. And in Roots, he dramatizes the life of a young man uprooted from Jufure village in what is now known as the Gambia, Kunta Kinte. And they take Kunta Kinte to the United States of America. And when they take Kunta Kinte to the United States of America, the first thing that they do to him is to beat him up, that he may change his name, so that Kunta Kinte is beaten out of him, and they introduce a new being called Toby. That is what they do to us. They beat our Africanness out of us. And when we are all empty, they fill us with something that is alien. And then we begin to think like them. We begin to think that our hair is not good enough, so that our women must buy wigs from dead women in Asia, so that our women must reject their skin, they bleach it, that they may become whiter, so that our women can remove their eyebrows and eyelashes, so that our women can paint their lips red. They do that to us. So that our women can stop eating, that they may become slender. They do that to us. And they do that to us because they know that our women are the fountain of life. And that when they change our women, we men who are weak will be changed. We must stop that. We are created in God's image. You know, John Garang de Mabior in Sudan once asked the Arabs, why do you want to Arabize us? Why do you want to Islamize us? This God who created us, Nuer, Dinka, Zulu, Xhosa, Herero, Nama, Ovambo, Ovimbundu, Igbo, Luo, Agekoyo, Dogon, Wolof, Yoruba, Fulani, Fulfude, was he stupid? If he is all wise, is he not a God of diversity who wants to be celebrated in different and diverse ways? We must not accept. We must, in the nature of things, change ourselves. You know, just this morning, I was reading the latest work of a great African, Achille Mbembe, From the Dark Night, Essays in Decolonization. And he says that the only place that we must start decolonizing is the mind, because the mind is the standard of the man. I was thinking about the writings of my own countryman, Ngugi wa Thiong'o, decolonizing the mind. All battles are fought in the mind. René Descartes was right, because knowledge is universal. Cogito ergo sum, I think so I am. So we must think. Because once our minds are changed, then our spirituality is energized. And once our spirituality is energized, then we exercise the ghost of low self-esteem. And once we exercise the ghost of low self-esteem, then we begin to discover our potential. Then our economies begin to grow. Then we mine our gold and improve them.
You know, how can it be that Africa is the richest continent on the earth and our gold is mined by De Beers? How can it be that Africa is the richest continent on the world and our diamond is produced in South Africa, in Botswana and Namibia and in Sierra Leone and in Liberia, but the price is determined in Antwerp, in Belgium? How can it be? How can it be that Africa produces cocoa in Togo, in Cote d'Ivoire, and in Ghana, and chocolate is then made in Switzerland and in Belgium, who have not even a bush of cocoa? How can it be that tea is produced in Ethiopia and in Uganda and in Kenya, and when it is taken to the United Kingdom, they now call it English tea? How can it be? How can it be? How can it be? How can it be that coltan is mined in the Democratic Republic of Congo, but not a single African country makes a mobile phone? How can it be? How can it be? It can only be because we have allowed our minds to be captured. It can only be because we have allowed ourselves to be spiritually confused. It can only be because we have allowed ourselves to be slaves of others. And the God that we worship, knowing that we are confused, has turned his head on the other side, so that when we pray and fast, he does not listen. Or if he listens, he does not care. He's waiting for us to realize ourselves so that we can worship in truth. And you know, this is intergenerational. The pains that are being visited upon this generation are out of the sins that were committed by the other generation. It is a time to repent, so that we who have transgressed may say that we have repented, because the future now does not lie in us. The future lies in the young ones. Chinua Achebe was right. These are the young suckers that will grow when the old banana dies. These are the very same upon whose shoulder Africa shall rise. Your duty and my duty is to plant the tree in the knowledge that one generation plants a tree, another generation waters the tree, another generation prunes the tree, another generation enjoys its shade. That is our duty. So this morning, we are not here to say new things. We are only here to remind ourselves that in the beginning there was God, and that that God created man, and that that man, I suspect, was an African, and that that man could not have been anything else but an African. Why I suspect so? Because all creation says that man came from the earth, and as I said, the earth is either black or brown. So in the beginning there was an African, and in the beginning there was a spirit into which that mold was made alive, and that spirit was God. And I suspect that that God gave us intelligence, and I suspect that that God created Africa where it is, in the very middle, because the very middle, the very center, is the fulcrum, and that is why I suspect Africa is where it is, enjoying not too much cold, enjoying not too much sun. It is in the middle. It is indeed life measures as it should be measured. And that is why I suspect in his divine wisdom he put all the minerals in Africa. If it is not gold, it is coltan. If it is not coltan, it is iron ore. If it is not iron ore, it is copper. And he does not stop there. When he was distributing rivers and lakes, he ensured that Africa had the best of lakes, the best of rivers, and he did not stop there.
He ensured that we are surrounded with the best of oceans. If it is not the Atlantic, it is the Indian, which should be called the African. I do not know why they call it the Indian Ocean, but that is their conspiracy. Then there is the Mediterranean. They also call it another name, and he did not stop there. Once he had done that, he ensured that this is a continent that has men and women who are so forgiving, so generous. This is the only continent that has welcomed all civilizations. We started with the Arabs. They abused us. Then came the Portuguese. We welcomed them. They abused us. Then the Dutch came. We welcomed them. They abused us. Then the Italians came. We welcomed them. They abused us. Then the Germans came, we welcomed them, they abused us. Then the French came, we welcomed them, they abused us. Then the English came, we welcomed them and they abused us. Then the Indians came, we welcomed them and they abused us. Then the Lebanese came, we welcomed them, they abused us. Now the Chinese are coming, we are welcoming them and they are abusing us. We must stop this. And we can only stop this through self-realization. And that is why, when I must conclude by making reference to a great African, Ante Cheikh Diop of Senegal, who, writing in his book, The African Origin of Humankind, Myth or Reality, says, this is a problem that can only be solved through aggression. And I'm telling us, this is the time now for Africa to rise. Africa will be great. Africa must be great. And it will only be great if we choose to spiritually decolonize our minds, our hearts, and culture, because it is only then that Africa will be a great continent. God bless you.

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Africa with a K. Yes, this is the music of Omawumi, originally done by Salifu Keita, Africa. Yes, this is how we start. This is how we do it. 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Come on now.

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Yes, yes, yes, yes, yes, yes. The old, the new, young and old. Yes, everything we play, all different kind of genre on Africans and Diaspora Radio. Achalugo, Asanwa by Segun Johnson. This is new, this is fresh. This is what is happening at all the parties right now, you know. Achalugo. Come on now.